0: Thank you so much. 20 years ago, we released an album called Awakening. 20 years ago, and we have been waiting so long to be here in Brazil. So, are you ready? Here comes No More Shadows from the Past.
1: 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Rádio Overrock.

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1: Are you having fun tonight? Are you having fun tonight? This is the title track of the new album, Hammer of God!

0: that sometimes you hear voices talking to you, can't see the people. Does that happen often?
1: Yes, I think it's all day.
0: All day?
1: I don't think my head could have been free of anybody talking.
0: Can you hear them now?
1: Oh, yes.

0: Thank you so much. 20 years ago, we released an album called Awakening. 20 years ago, and we waited so long to be here in Brazil. So, are you ready? Here comes No More Shadows from the Past.
1: As melhores músicas estão aqui. Rádio Overrock.

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1: Are you having fun tonight? Are you having fun tonight? This is the title track of the new album, Hammer of God.

0: You told me another time that sometimes you hear voices talking to you, can't see the people. Does that happen often?
1: Yes, I think it's all day.
0: All day?
1: Yes, I don't think my head could have been free of anybody talking.
0: Can you hear them now?
1: Oh, yeah.

0: Você está ouvindo Na Madruga.
1: Stupid rock band. Unfollowing Skillet totally stinks. Nobody likes Skillet, dude. What a bunch of rednecks.
2: I absolutely hate them.

0: Thank you so much. 20 years ago, we released an album called Awakening. 20 years ago, and we waited so long to be here in Brazil. So, are you ready? Here comes No More Shadows from the Past.
1: Em casa.
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4: 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This one is off of our self-entitled debut album. This one dates all the way back to 1986, and I hope you enjoyed as much now as you did then. This one is called No Time.

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0: I hope you guys had a great time tonight. 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It's great to be able to come down here and have all these people that, you know, obviously you guys are here and you're facing our direction. It's pretty cool.
1: I'm gonna bring my best Mick Jones impersonation right now.
0: We love this song. We're gonna do it.

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0: Thank you so much. 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So this crane and these other cameras are here for. So stay tuned about that. This is another new song. Why don't you guys show these cameras what you got and give me a little bit of something, a little bit of moving around, a little bit of singing. Can you guys do that for me, Nashville?
1: Aqui. Na Rádio Overhaul.
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1: 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So.
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0: 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Are we having fun yet?
1: Yeah. 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Check it out. 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We're doing a live video, live album tonight. We asked a very special guest to be here tonight. He heard we were doing a live album, live video, and he showed up. Let's hear it for Jesus Christ.

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Just a little bit. Let's sing some songs for the ladies out there. How many ladies out there? I gotta say this to Vic. 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

0: 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It's a great honor. Thank you so much. And we have one song that is a statement for Narnia. You know, we love to sing about the King of Kings. So, Brazil, are you ready to sing with Narnia? I said, are you ready to sing with Narnia? Because here it comes.
1: Rádio Overrock.

It's amazing what a little bit of faith can do. If you don't even believe in you, why would you think or expect anybody else that's around you to? I done did things that I regret. I done said things I can't take back. Was a lost soul at a crossroad who had no hope, but I changed that. I spent years